And I don't know who goes so ah, Señor Yeshua. And I know Cassidy to be seen. That's what Benny may be sending you free.

Yes, indeed, yes, you charge me. On Sabi Alco D and Kofobi with some Alco kind while Jumumo, Chunk of 190 will be up. Why Yan and San Kabi Wakwa Sereno? That's all there will be. Who was scanty will see and Kawasem? That's a near my wow, Fisa Yana, I see soon. I warn him, sir, and Koye. That's also wow, no waga. And post on our order, so Tiasse. We have a doing such a. A word to a wise is enough. But we have our customers here. I don't see about Nunsia Bopa. Yade anointing our Juma Dino near the Braille. Fox 97.9. Add your Kunusun, a chip on Kunusu Casafidiasu, any. Yamedi Juadi, which I may be the Danny of a private to suffer me, Danny, the hit maker. Reverend Ajma Boatin Dennis Kofariba, the founder, the leader of Trinity House of Anansi Chapel International. Ewo Ajma Nebe Hipa Patanasi. Evangelist Fosu Francis Onyanie Atanasi. Sofu Oforia Taso Aha. And our face, so Aya Prophetess Georgina Majina Soso Ewa Ha. And I'm Mr. Owusu Aya Satria So Abetanasi. Church Secretary. Ombetanasi Na Afrey. Yadi Jamiya Semna Mao. Na Tie. What is the name we say? Bopa. Na. Anointing our Jumadino Edru.